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Vegas is number one for country, 95.5, The Bull. It's Casper checking in. Let's make tomorrow the greatest Monday of all time and get you hooked up with $2,500. I'm going to run down how to win. 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

95.5 The Bull, Las Vegas is number one for country. And there's a certain country superstar who just gave one of their fans free tickets for the rest of their life. It's a great story. I'm going to run this down for you, exactly what happened and where you can see this, too. There's video. Got the story coming up for you.

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Who do you think it is? I'll run it down for you. The full story's coming up.

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1: It's Casper, and as we wind this weekend down, let me know what you want to hear on the free iHeart app as you listen. 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Or if you're scrolling on Instagram, you can say hi there. I'm at Casper Radio. That's with a K. Say hi. Let me know what you want to hear tonight.

High Five the Bull. Las Vegas is number one for country. And you're not going to believe this bill that a family got in Detroit. And the fact that this made national news just goes to show you how bad this was. Hopefully you never got a bill like this. The full story coming up in less than 10 minutes.

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0: Yeah, she was freaking out, and justifiably so. Now it's your turn to freak out. Tomorrow morning, 8 a.m.

95.5 The Bull. And Jenna's hanging on. She has a camping story she wants to share that I think you could relate to. If you've ever gone camping, this has probably happened to you too. But we'll get her story on first, and then yours. Find out what happened to Jenna. Her story's coming up in less than 10 minutes.

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No fumbling around or anything. 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Lauren, thank you for letting us know you made us your number one preset. Playing your song right now.

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Las Vegas is number one for country, 95.5 The Bull. A new survey says about 31% of people have made a secret purchase that their significant other has no idea about. That number's probably a lot higher. This is just the 31% of people that admit to doing it. So Vanessa's part of that 31%, and she's going to reveal what her secret purchase is. That's coming up in less than 10 minutes. Hang on. Hey, it's not-

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1: I'm Casper, and here we go, the final hour of the weekend. 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That gets here to me in the studio. I play it. Simple as that. So let me know what you want on. 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

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Christine wants to fess up to what she bought. You won't believe what she secretly purchased online. That story's coming up in less than 10 minutes.

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8: Hey, it's Monday, everybody. Welcome to show number 1634. It's After Midnight, and I'm your host, Granger Smith. So glad to be with you. I got some good news on the way. Hang tight for that. Plus, I got some Nashville news with Ann Hudson coming up. All this here early in hour number one. Welcome to the work week. It's After Midnight.

Hey, it's Granger Smith. Thank you, Las Vegas, for staying up after midnight on 95.5 The Bull. Hey, good way to get your Monday going. How about with some good news? I got something to share with you coming up in two songs. Hang tight.

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2: Oh, this is going to be a good Monday morning, Granger. I got a surprise little sound clip of a Waylon Jennings and Glenn Campbell song I want to play for you. Coming up in your Nashville news next. 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
7: 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I'm your host, Granger Smith. Always grateful to be with you. Thank you for keeping America rolling 24/7. Hey, topic of the hour, what was your favorite summer vacation growing up? You got memories of that? Let me know. 866-607-8383. I've also got Earl Dibbles Jr. with a dumb criminal story to tell us this hour. Whole bunch of good country music on the way as well. Hang tight, it's hour number two.

Third Shifters Unite every night here on After Midnight with me, Granger Smith. Okay, asking this question, what was your favorite summer vacation growing up? We'll talk in two songs. Call me 866-607-8383.

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1: 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You're up after midnight with Granger Smith.

0: 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Thanks for hanging out after midnight.
1: Hey, Granger. Just calling in to say good morning, buddy. Back and forth all night. And I'll be out here when the sun comes up. I always listen to you, brother. Keep me awake and do a great job out there, man. Keep it up. Talk to you later.
2: 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You're doing some good work out there. I appreciate you.

0: 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Thank you, Las Vegas, for staying up after midnight on 95.5 The Bull.
1: Can you imagine squatting in a home that you don't own and then you're operating an illegal strip club inside of it? That kind of thing is bound to get you in a Earl Dibbles Jr. dumb criminal story, just like he's about to share next. Baby, lay-

Hey, y'all. It's Granger Smith here on After Midnight. Thanks for staying up. Okay, looking for your call. What was your favorite summer vacation growing up? Call me 866-607-8383.

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1: I know you probably like recorded music. I mean, you're listening to this show. Well, something happened on this day in history that made After Midnight possible. I'll share in history plus some other things coming up in two songs. Hang tight.

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1: Listen, I get it. Not everyone sleeps at night. Some of us think, some of us drive, some of us pray. Granger's with you through it all. Thanks for being a part of the After Midnight family.

The all-night party happens here after midnight. I'm Granger Smith on 95.5 The Bull, Las Vegas' number one for country. You know, I brought this up last hour, and I still want to hear your thoughts. Do you have a memory, maybe a favorite summer vacation growing up? Where did you guys used to go? 866-607-8383.

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1: I've been listening to your show for a while now, and I really enjoy it. I'm calling in from Gainesville, Missouri, small town 500. I hope you have a good night, and thanks for the work you're doing.
0: Love that small town call. Thank you so much.

0: Whatever you're doing all night, I'm here doing it with you. It's Granger Smith here on After Midnight.
1: Ann Hudson is about to jump on and share some Nashville news with us. Ann, what do you have lined up?
2: Oh, I thought this was so cute, Granger. You saw how Lainey Wilson got married, right? Well, she was talking about the song choice of her father-daughter dance and its significance. I'll tell you that story coming up in your Nashville news next.
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Okay, topic of the hour, asking this question: what was your favorite game to play outside as a kid? 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
1: 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We don't care. 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

0: 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Hey, catch up with us too. 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
1: Hey, Granger. My name is Pierce Miller, over the road cow hauler. Really appreciate your show. Keeps me awake.
0: 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Thank you for

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0: 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I'm Granger Smith, and this is After Midnight.
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6: 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Welcome to After Midnight with me, Granger Smith, your host. Hey, I've got some good news to kick your Monday off with, plus some Nashville news. Doesn't necessarily have to be good, but it's news about your favorite stars out there in Nashville and what they're up to. Ann Hudson's got you covered on that. Hey, I'm glad you're here. Thank you for making this America's favorite radio program.

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1: 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How about with some good news? I got something to share with you coming up in two songs. 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

Horns up, Las Vegas. It's Granger Smith, and this is After Midnight on 95.5 The Bull. You know, we brought this up last hour, and I still want to hear from you. What was your favorite game to play outside as a kid? Do you remember this? 866-607-8383.

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1: Good morning, Granger. I want to appreciate you, brother, for playing all the great music for my ride to work every morning. Thank you, buddy.
0: You're welcome, man. 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

0: Third shifters in Las Vegas get their country here with me, Granger Smith, on 95.5 The Bull. Ann Hudson is coming up next with all the latest from Nashville. 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
1: Oh, this is going to be a good Monday morning, Granger. I got a surprise little sound clip of a Waylon Jennings and Glenn Campbell song I want to play for you. Coming up in your Nashville news next.

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1: Hey, thanks for sharing your Monday here with me on After Midnight, y'all. Before you take off and get your day started, let me remind you, God is great and He is worthy of our praise. I'm Granger Smith, coming to y'all from the Yee Yee Farm in Central Texas. 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
0: We have a caller ready to talk, claiming that Lunchbox missed out on a ton of money and a big acting role. So we're going to talk to her. She's waiting on hold next. Glad everybody's here. Let's get started.
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0: And kicking off our Monday morning 90s at 9 on 95.5 The Bull. It's Sammy joining you on Las Vegas' number one for country. Let's keep it going. We got Garth coming up and Alan Jackson on The Bull.
1: Amen.

Ella Langley on 95.5 The Bull. I can get used to this weather, man. Today, sunny skies with a high of 93. I'm loving this. This weekend was decent. Today, even more decent. Let's keep this going.

Lauren Elena, Chase Matthew, All My Exes on Las Vegas' number one for country, 95.5 The Bull. PBR has announced they're making an even bigger mark on this city. I'm talking multi-year partnership, big deal. I've got the details coming for you, 6 minutes away.

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Morgan Wallen, just in case, on 95.5 The Bull. 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

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Apparently, your 4th of July cookout this year is going to cost you $74 for 10 guests. Does that not seem incredibly low? But apparently, that's the national average from the American Farm Bureau. I mean, I hope they're right. That sounds great.

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95.5 The Bull. I guess this is a strange coincidence, or maybe they knew. Apparently today is the hug holiday. 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

95.5 The Bowl. This excites me. The old Regal movie theater that's been closed for a few years over on the west side of the valley in the Village Square area. It's going to become a climbing gym called the Pad Climbing. There's going to be rope walls, bouldering walls, youth zones. It's for all ages.

It's Sammy on 95.5 The Bull, ready to get you hooked up with $2,500 to make this Monday incredible. It's coming up this time next hour. You got to meet us right here to get that keyword from the Bobby Bones Show. And you might just be rolling into this week with an extra $2,500.

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on 95.5 The Bull. You have a lovely rest of your Monday, and I will see you right back here tomorrow. 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And also, don't forget, $2,500 up for grabs, 5 p.m.

0: Christina, how was your weekend?
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0: Oh, we love a good brunch. 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

0: Tomorrow morning at 7:30, I'll talk to Tori Kelly, massive singing artist, but also she plays Mina on Sing 1 and Sing 2. We'll talk about how she got that role and what happens when she gets recognized in public. Tori Kelly tomorrow morning on The Bobby Bones Show on 95.5 The Bull.
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And dinner for two at Sushi Roku, BOA Steakhouse, Laurie's The Prime Rib. 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

0: refreshment out there today, huh?
1: It is beautiful outside. I have the windows down, the bulbs on full blast, and the vibes are vibing right now.
0: I couldn't have said it better myself. So how about we pair these warm weather vibes with some warm weather music? Little FGL in Las Vegas.

Man, we're so spoiled, aren't we? Kenny Chesney running it back, another residency of the Sphere. So good, by the way. He's on 95.5 The Bull. Hey, speaking of, amidst Dolly Parton canceling her residency in Vegas, it was really good to see her on stage last week. She looked awesome.

0: So the 4th of July is already coming up this weekend, huh? I know it's only Monday, but I got my mind set on it. What do you have planned?
1: We're going to go to the fireworks on Thursday.
0: Nice.
1: And then Friday, we're going to the Nashville fireworks.
0: Nice. Oh, going to Nashville for the big

The legendary Toby Keith to kick off your 4th of July week on 95.5 The Bull. Hey, speaking of legend, did you see Alan Jackson's iconic Nashville performance? Had like every country artist do a song of his before he took the stage for the final time. A couple of highlights are on the iHeartRadio app. Just type in 95.5 The Bull. Another